Straight out of the blue, clear sky here inside the saloon, and that is the perfect way to kick off Thirsty Throwback Thursday. Hi there, Rich Cassidy. Welcome to RC's Social Saloon. By my calendar, it is the 24th of September. Crazy to think September just blowing on by. On the way, we'll throw in Garth. Zach.

Hey, Thorpe, we know what you like. Some more of those hot country songs for 95.3 KXLE. And by the way, don't let it burn your ears.

0: Tektron King, get to drinking here inside RC Social Saloon. What a great little ditty from him. Stick around for Taylor Swift. I knew it. I knew you. And if you are a fan of that song and you are a fan of Toy Story 5, the movie that came out at the first part of the summer in May that featured that song, you'll be happy to know you'll be able to watch it at home. You could watch it right now. I'll tell you more. Sammy Kershaw with Third Rate Romance and Low Cash coming up.
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0: Taylor Swift, I Knew It, I Knew You, here inside the saloon. She will be releasing a brand new song, or did she release it today? It's either today or tomorrow she's releasing a brand new song titled, I think it's called Patient Zero. I have no idea what it's about. I'm interested to hear it just because I love I Knew It, I Knew You from Toy Story 5. And if you are like our family, have little ones, or maybe you don't have little ones and you just love Disney and you have Disney Plus, you'll be happy to know that you can now stream Toy Story 5. The Oak Ridge Boys on the way with Trying to Love Two Women. Hudson Westbrook and Chris Stapleton coming up.
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Hudson Westbrook painted you pretty here inside RC Social Saloon. Stick around. Music on the way from Kane Brown and Woman, a number one for him. Shenandoah next.

0: to you next to me. Carrie Underwood, and speaking of number ones, how about the new number one song in the country? We'll play that for you and Gretchen Wilson. It is Thirsty Throwback Thursday. We got some great throwbacks on the way.
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4: If life were only like a TV show, a crime is reported, the police respond, criminals apprehended and locked up, then go before a jury, evidence presented, some drama, raised voices, and then the jury retires for a verdict, and the judge reads it, guilty. All happening in 60 minutes, including 4 car commercials and 6 pharmaceutical commercials. But life is not like a TV show. Evidence must be gathered by the police, lawyers consulted, strategy plan. It's not as neat as your favorite drama. Our prosecuting attorney is retiring after 32 years. Greg Zampel has given his endorsement to one of the attorneys in his office, Jody Hammond. She's been in his office for 15 years. Jody has stood up for victims, holding offenders accountable. Her boss knows she can do the job. When you mark your ballot, hire Jody Hammond, Republican, for prosecuting attorney. Paid for by Hammond for KCPA.
5: You've heard the stories, the screams, the cheers echoing across Ellensburg. But on September 26th, you won't hear them from across town. You'll hear them from the stadium. Cowboy Cross brings horns and handlebars together for one wild night of moto mayhem and bullborn chaos. Riders tear through the enduro cross course. Bulls explode into the arena. The crowd goes wild. 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Cowboy Cross. Don't hear it. 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
4: Sawyer Brown, one of the best groups of the 90s. That's what we play. A little mix of the 80s, a lot of 90s, and the best of today. 95.3 KXLE.

Dustin Lynch, Mackenzie Porter, thinking about you here inside the saloon. When that song came out about 4 or 5 years ago or so, it was the most played song on country radio that entire year. Big hit for Dustin Lynch and Mackenzie Porter. Kane Brown on the way. Scotty McCreery with 5 more minutes. A great throwback from Joe Diffie and Joe DiMassina. Here's Heads Carolina.

0: Kane Brown took it all the way to number one. That is Woman here inside the saloon. And we will hear the new number one song in the country in a minute. And no, it's not LL Langley now anymore. When someone says something about a number one, they immediately think of LL Langley because of her massive number one. We'll talk a little bit about that. Joe Diffie, because everybody loves a pickup man, and Redneck Woman. Hell yeah. Gretchen Wilson next.
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0: The new number one song in the country this week. Congratulations, the country newcomer, Stella Lefty. That is Boston. We will hear from Carrie Underwood in case you heard us talking about it yesterday. She is toying with the idea of putting out a rock album. She has always loved a lot of 80s hairband rock music and 90s rock music. And most recently, she was spotted in concert singing Guns N' Roses and Limp Bizkit. She actually sounded pretty good. Kenny Chesney on the way and Shenandoah next.
1: 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T-O-U-N-D-R-Y. 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

You love it. That's why we play it. Some of the great hits from the 90s. 95.3 KXLE. It's country that still kicks.

0: His brand new album will hit stores at midnight tonight. I should say hit your download tonight at midnight. It hits stores tomorrow to get a physical copy. The brand new album, Silver Sands Marina, which is, I just found this out online a couple of days ago. There is actually a Silver Sands Marina. There's an actual place. The actual place is the cover of Kenny Chesney's brand new album. How crazy is that? Stick around. Music all the way from Luke Combs, Brooks and Dunn. We'll throw in Tim McGraw. And speaking of the history-breaking, record-setting gal, we'll hear the latest from Ella Langley. Hang on.
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1: NBC News Radio, I'm Scott Carr. Chinese President Xi Jinping has been at the White House tonight for a state dinner. President Trump greeted Xi before escorting him inside. It's Xi's first visit to Washington in over a decade. Meantime, CNN has reported it was denied access to Xi's arrival, despite its reporters being allowed back in the White House earlier today. The White House says access for reporters is back after a judge ruled last night in favor of CNN, MS Now, and Politico. President Trump had banned the outlets, claiming they were creating fake news and negative coverage. An investigation's underway into a group of hackers who claim to have targeted the FBI. More from NBC's Kelly O'Donnell.
2: The cyber criminals, called Shiny Hunters, say they got inside an FBI job's website and seized personal information about federal agents.
1: Reports said the group targeted the agency in response to a recent FBI announcement regarding the group's methods.
2: The FBI said it's aware of the alleged impact to FBI employee personally identifiable information and noted that the point of the breach is undetermined and could be their system or third-party providers that support FBIjobs.gov.
1: Speaking before the UN General Assembly today, the Israeli Prime Minister Benjamin Netanyahu heavily criticized New York City Mayor Zohran Mamdani.
3: Mr. Mamdani, since you were elected mayor of this city, many Jews no longer feel safe in New York.
1: This after Mamdani called Netanyahu an architect of a genocide of the Palestinians. Several members of the General Assembly walked out just prior to Netanyahu's address. The prime minister called them moral cowards. This as large crowds of protesters had gathered outside the UN to protest Netanyahu's appearance. Some of the protesters were arrested. Scott Carr, NBC News Radio.
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Sports Drink Check, yes or no, here inside the saloon, rolling through the greatest country songs of all time. Hi there, Rich Cassidy. You can always hit me up on my Facebook at RC Social Saloon if there is something we can get on the jukebox for you. And if you love the history of country music, stories behind the greatest country songs of all time, we invite you to join us on Cassidy Country, which is also on Facebook and TikTok, where each and every day we bring you brand new country music videos, stories behind the greatest country songs of all time.

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0: That is the latest from Ella Langley, and what a year she has had. That is her latest called Love and Life Again out of the album Dandelion, and her song Choosing Texas. She almost was at a loss for words when she went online to thank all the fans for loving the song. She said it's hard to wrap her head around the fact that she is now the record holder that Choosing Texas is sitting atop the Billboard 100 for a record-breaking 23 consecutive weeks, and it is not done yet. Many of the quote-unquote experts in the business say it could go for several weeks yet. She could be looking at 25 to maybe even possibly 30 weeks at number one. Luke Combs on the way, Brooks and Dunn, and Tim McGraw coming up.
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0: That's Luke Combs, Be By You, here inside the Saloon. Now, minutes ago, we were talking about Ella Langley and her song Choosin' Texas, sitting at the top of the Billboard 100 now for 23 consecutive weeks. Luke Combs also has the number 23 by his name. 23 consecutive number ones. The guy has certainly not missed. 23 of his last 23 songs have all made it to the top of the country music charts. Amazing. Lainey Wilson on the way. Leroy Parnell with On the Road and Rascal Flatts coming up.
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Lainey Wilson, John Mayer, that is Phone Keys Wallet here inside RC's Social Saloon Hangout. Billy Currington on the way with He's Pretty Good at Drinking Beer. Why not on this Thirsty Throwback Thursday? How catch 'em, Pat?

0: Faye Loveless. Throw in Luke Bryan, Jordan Davis, and Randy Travis. It's a full hour of country. Thank you. So, hey, we're so close to the weekend. Just stay with me. Come on. We're going.
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1: NBC News Radio, I'm Scott Carr. President Trump is hosting Chinese President Xi Jinping for a state dinner tonight. This as the U.S. and China extend a trade truce through January 10th. At the dinner, Trump spoke of European explorers discovering the Americas while trying to find a route to China.
2: That quest produced the modern world, this beautiful country, and ultimately the long relationship between the Chinese and the American people that we are celebrating very happily tonight.
1: Trump went on to gift Xi with a statue of a bald eagle. The two leaders plan to visit the National Archives Friday. The White House says access for reporters is back after a judge ordered the Trump administration to temporarily end its ban of a few outlets in favor of CNN, MS Now, and Politico after the outlets sued the administration over the ban. Trump had accused the networks of creating fake news and negative coverage. In a speech before the United Nations in New York today, Israel's prime minister targeted New York City Mayor Zohran Mamdani.
3: Mr. Mamdani, since you were elected mayor of this city, many Jews no longer feel safe in New York.
4: And Benjamin Netanyahu claimed there's a good reason for that.
3: You praise criminals convicted of supporting Hamas?
4: The mayor and others have accused Netanyahu of committing genocide in Gaza. Netanyahu's response?
3: Whether they sit in this hall or in the office of the anti-Semitic mayor of New York, I say this, shame on you. Shame on you for distorting the facts.
4: I'm Sarah Lee Kessler.
1: Another measles death has been added to the CDC's online database. The first fatal case that agency has marked tied to the outbreak this year in the U.S. But this comes after months of criticism from the governor of Pennsylvania, Josh Shapiro, over the CDC's omission of his state's four reported measles-related deaths this year. Scott Carr, NBC News Radio.
0: Let's get back to the music. 95.3 KXLE.

Alan Jackson, Living on Love, here inside the saloon. He wants to make one thing abundantly clear. Even though he has retired from touring, he's not going to perform live anymore. He said that he's not going to stop recording and writing songs. He says, as a matter of fact, he's already started working on brand new songs for a brand new album. And he's going to put it down on record so you and I can buy it. He says he just can't tour anymore. Speaking of that, his brand new live album going to be out the first week of December. Dan and Shay on the way. Randy Travis with 1982. And Kenny Chesney, here's Don't Happen Twice.

0: say so. Dan and Shay's latest, that is Say So, here inside the saloon with Jordan Davis on the way with his most recent number one. We'll throw in Patti Loveless, who says Blame It On Your Heart. We'll tell you a funny story behind that song. And Luke Bryan with Karen Fairchild, Home Alone Tonight, next.
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0: Jordan Davis and Turn This Truck Around here inside the saloon. Minutes ago, we heard from Patti LaLoveless, Blame It On Your Heart, a song that she did not want to initially record. The songwriter had finished it and kept playing it for her, and she says, it's a great song, but it's a ditty, and I don't want to record a ditty. Well, then Patti LaLoveless found out they were filming a brand new movie in downtown Nashville, and I cannot remember the name of it. Thing Called Love, I think is what it was called, about two young aspiring country singers in Nashville, and they were going to use the song Blame It On Your Heart in the movie, and that changed Patti LaLoveless's mind. She went ahead and recorded it. Zach Top on the way. Hal Ketchum and Billy Currington next.
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0: The latest from Zach Top, that is South of Sanity here inside the saloon, who got a little upset with security at a recent show when security was trying to get a little girl off her father's shoulders. The father and the little girl were standing down in the pit to see Zach Top singing along, not bothering anybody. When security, which typically happens, security tries to get people off other people's shoulders because, you know, it's kind of an insurance thing and make sure you don't get hurt and you're blocking the view of other people. But apparently nobody was upset. This little girl was on her dad's shoulders, but security kept trying to get her down. Finally, Zach Top stopped the show and yelled at security saying, "Hey, leave him alone. She's a little girl and a little kid. She can stay on her dad's shoulders." And that was the end of it. Hey, tomorrow is Friday. Join me again right here as we play the greatest country songs of all time.
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everybody else yanking it out, you might as well get your piece of it too. 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

0: I don't know if my exes would agree with this or not, but I think it's pretty cool that we're heading into the last weekend. Do you realize this is the last weekend in fall? Now, we still got several days next week. I say a fall of September. We still got several days next week, all the way through Wednesday. What, we got 30 days in September. But, man, time is flying by, and I'm loving every second of it. Hope you are, too. Appreciate you being with, speaking of loving stuff, appreciate you being with me here tonight. Got some good stuff from George Strait on the way. George requested some George. How weird is that? My buddy George, listening to the show tonight, wanted to hear some George Strait, so I told him I'd put him a good one on. It's coming up next. You want to stick around?
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0: You ever been with somebody like that where, you know, you wanted to be together, both of you wanted to be together, but you just realized, no, this just ain't going to work. You know, we're going to kill each other. We keep hanging out, you know. I hadn't either, but it makes for a great song, doesn't it? Ella and Morgan, and I Can't Love You Anymore. Charlie Derrick getting real close to the weekend, and I don't know about you, but that's feeling pretty good to me tonight.
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1: Let's go, girls.

Yeah, I'm not as thank as you drunk I am. Riley Green, Charlie Derrickham will be a dad here for a second. You go out and you party down all you want to this weekend, but you certainly, you know better. I mean, everybody knows better. They just don't do it. You know, some people, you know, they're out drinking and carrying on and dancing and whatever, you know, in the bar room. And then you think you can make it home in your car. And, oh, that never, that you might get away with it once or twice, but that the odds are against you. And like I say, let me just be a dad for a minute, getting close to the weekend and stuff. Go ahead and party down like

0: 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You know better. Don't do that.
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1: NBC News Radio, I'm Scott Carr. President Trump hosted Chinese President Xi Jinping for a White House state dinner tonight. This as the U.S. and China extend a trade truce through January 10th. At the dinner, Trump spoke of European explorers discovering the Americas while trying to find a route to China.
2: That quest produced the modern world, this beautiful country, and ultimately the long relationship between the Chinese and the American people that we are celebrating very happily tonight.
1: Trump went on to gift Xi with a statue of a bald eagle. The two leaders plan to visit the National Archives Friday. The White House says access for reporters is back after a judge ordered the Trump administration to temporarily end its ban of a few outlets in favor of CNN, MS Now, and Politico after the outlet sued the administration over the ban. Trump had accused the networks of creating fake news and negative coverage. In a speech before the United Nations in New York today, Israel's prime minister targeted New York City Mayor Zoran Mamdani.
3: Mr. Mamdani, since you were elected mayor of this city, many Jews no longer feel safe in New York.
4: And Benjamin Netanyahu claimed there's a good reason for that.
3: You praise criminals convicted of supporting Hamas. You count as friends people like Hassan Piker.
4: The mayor and others have accused Netanyahu of committing genocide in Gaza. Netanyahu's response?
3: Whether they sit in this hall or in the office of the anti-Semitic mayor of New York, I say this, shame on you. Shame on you for distorting the facts.
4: I'm Sarah Lee Kessler.
1: A federal judge has delayed ruling on a proposed settlement involving Paramount's merger with Warner Brothers Discovery and 12 state attorneys general. There were expectations the deal was essentially done, but the U.S. district judge said Thursday she wants more information from attorneys. The California Attorney General Rob Bonta said Monday a deal had been reached. Scott Carr, NBC News Radio.
5: Lone Star.
0: Lone Star. 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
0: And Blackheart. 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

what Winona Judd talking about, nobody else on earth could love her like that. Nobody else on earth can sing like that. You know, I love her. Everybody does. Waylon, listen to me. Winona here with Charlie kicking off hour two. How about a little

0: country, and she knows it. Luke Bryan, Charlie Derrick, my friend Marcy. Marcy's a third shifter. She listens to the show most every night. She and I were just talking about, she asked me to put this song on because she was having a great night. And I said, you know, that's a great song for somebody who's not having a great night, too. The one that she requested, because, you know, if you're having a great night, you celebrate as you're singing along with it. If you're not having a great night, then maybe it helps you to have a great night. It's a Travis Tritt song. You'll hear it coming up next.
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0: Bailey Zimmerman singing about his grandpa's Chevy Silverado, Charlie Derrick. I got a friend of mine, Tanya, went to, she and her husband went to see, this was several years ago, but she just asked me to put this song on. She said, yeah, she and her husband went to see Garth Brooks in Baton Rouge at LSU. You know, what do they call that stadium? Death Valley? You know, I think it holds about like 100,000 people. And she said, when he did this song, I mean, you were worried that the stadium, everybody was hollering so loud, you were worried the stadium was going to fall down. Any idea what that song is? You probably already know what the song is. Garth's song. But just in case you don't, stick around, because it's coming up next.
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0: Zachon King and Get to Drinking. Charlie, Derek, you should have seen the A-Team, Annie and Andrea, my wife and my daughter. I was telling them, I said, hey, let's go to that movie about that dog this weekend, you know, where the dog is helping save the guy and the guy is helping to save the dog. It's called Heart of the Beast. And they just, and then I told them, I said, you know, Brad Pitt's in it. And they said, oh, okay. That changed your mind. But that does, it does look like a pretty good movie. Have you seen the trailer on it? Heart of the Beast is the name of it. It's opening up this weekend.
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ride by and you're saying, who's that man? You know, Toby here with the Charlie Derrick Show. You ride by and you're wondering how to get it done. Here's the way we do it around here. It's Florida Georgia Line.

0: Here's go. The bar song, Shaboozy, getting tipsy. Charlie Derrick. I'm in a good mood here tonight. Of course, I'm in a good mood most every night. But tonight, a little extra special. Me and High Captain, a.k.a. World's Greatest Wife, went to a deal last night. We weren't going to go to it because neither one of us, you know, we're not antisocial. But, you know, if you tell us, okay, you want to go out and do this little thing, or you want to, you know, and be around a bunch of people you don't really know that well, or you want to just sit at the house and watch a TV show. A lot of times we'll do the TV show, but we went last night. We just had the best time. It was a fundraiser kind of thing, and for a good cause and all that stuff, and we just had the best time. So it's one of the reasons I'm in a good mood. Hope you are too.
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0: Hudson Westbrook, everybody likes him. Everybody loves his song, too. Painted, get a lot of requests for it. Painted You Pretty. Charlie Derrick here. This is something, if you want to go do this weekend, it's probably a good idea to do it, but you don't want to drive. Matter of fact, you don't want to walk. You might want to crawl. Here's what you'll maybe end up doing when you do it. Tracy Byrd and Watermelon Crawl. Just got a request for it. About to play it. Stick around. It's on the way next.
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0: saw a video of her doing her song. This was a couple of weeks ago, but she just looks so happy to be there. I mean, you're a country star. You're at the Grand Ole Opry. How can you not be happy? But I'm just so happy for her success. It's early, but she's pretty successful so far, isn't she? That's Boston, Stella Lefty, Charlie Derrick. You want to talk about success? How about Brooks and Dunn? You want a success story? There they are. They go do Lost and Found, one of my favorite songs from them. Coming up here next, you want to stick around and listen to it.
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Yeah, it's your quarter and everything, but I think everybody would be just as happy as you didn't rock the jukebox. Keep it country, son. Charlie Derrick, Alan Jackson, kicking off hour 3. Little Springsteen is Eric Church. To this day.

0: There's Carry On, Kenny Chesney, Charlie, Derek. When you go on a road trip, do you like taking the highway? You like to get on the interstate and just woo, get on there, you know, make it there as fast as you can? Or are you one of those people that likes to take the back road? Or do you do a little of both? I do a little bit of both. I mean, if I'm on a long road trip and it's just me and I'm not in that big of a hurry, I'll take that back road all the time. Put a little gravel in your travel, like Rodney Atkins is singing about. It's a great song, too, as you know. Stick around. It's coming up next.
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0: Yeah, of course, Russell Dickerson singing about all the good stuff happening to him, happened to me, and it happened to you too. You know, he's singing about that. But we, listen here, I hate to bring it up, but we got some trouble on the line. You know Sawyer Brown, you know there ain't no trouble on the line. There's just a great song on the line. I'm about to play it. I got a request for it. Go put it on. Also, Ella Langley. Y'all been hollering at me all night long about putting Love and Life Again on. So that's on the way as well. You want to stick around?
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0: She had to go back home. She had to cancel a couple of shows, you know, because she was crazy in her mind. You know, she was crazy in her mind. She was just, success was overcoming her. You know, it was coming so fast. And she said, I got to go to my mom's house and ride a quarter horse, you know, in Alabama. And that's what she did. And that song came out of it. You, like I say, probably heard that story. Boy, it's such a good story. Worth retelling, if you're asking me. Ella Langley, Charlie, Derek, hey there. Appreciate you joining me. Man, we are there to the weekend. Friday morning, Friday night, whatever you want to call this. Yeah, you know, we get here, I say we're there. What do you think?
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It's always a good idea to compromise, meet in the middle, like Diamond Rio is singing about there. It's also a good idea, too, to time to time go check your list and make sure everything's on there. Come here and listen to this from, you know the song, but come here and listen to Toby sing about it and maybe inspire you to update your list.

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Some more of those hot country songs for 95.3 KXLE. And by the way, don't let it burn your ears.

0: 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Some chapstick. My reading glasses and chapstick. I got my phone. I got my keys. I got my wallet, and I also got to make sure, because I'll kind of have a mini freak out if I get in the car and I'm on the road and I don't realize, oh man, I forgot my chapstick or my readers. You know, because man, you get somewhere and you can't see. You know, up close and stuff, you see the distance. You use readers. You know what I'm talking about. And chapstick. That's the other thing for me. Maybe we ought to make a list tonight.
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both ways. 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

0: appreciate you not telling on me there. It's Jason Aldean, and don't tell on me. Charlie Derrick, I love it when we go back to the 80s. You know, we play a lot of 90s and early 2000s, and, of course, your favorite songs, like your favorite new songs, too, like that one from Jason Aldean. But, man, when we go back to the 80s, there's always a good song to be played from back then. Kath Matea's got one, 18 Wheels and a Dozen Roses. Coming up here next.
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0: my favorite time of the year. You know, when fall rolls around, you got Halloween, Thanksgiving, and of course Christmas. But and it just always seems like it just goes by faster than any other time of the year. But this is, you know, I'm not sad about that. It's just, you know, you're having a good time. You know, time goes by fast, right? But this is the last weekend. We got some days next week still left in September, but next weekend it'll be October. This last weekend in September. Do you know that?
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know it, man. Billy Currington and Charlie D must be doing something right. Heading into our Friday morning. Appreciate you joining me. Let's get the last hour of my show started out with Randy Travis.

0: get their boots all fast up, man. John Party and his latest song, Charlie Derrick. Man, we are whamming and jamming heading into the weekend. Feels good to me. Yabba dabba doo, by the way. Always got yabba dabba doo a little bit on Friday morning, right?
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0: Yeah, that song has got me thinking about the next song I'm about to play. Would it be better to be south of sanity, like Zach Top is singing about, or is it better to be 1,000 miles from nowhere, like Dwight Yoakam? Just got a request for that Dwight Yoakam, and 1,000 miles from nowhere, and that's what made me think about it. Is it better to be south of sanity or 1,000 miles from nowhere? Oh, no. We're going to hear Dwight sing about it, though, coming up here next. And Lauren Elaine and Chase Matthews got a request for All My Exes, so put it on, too. Stick around if you can.
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You love it. 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Some of the great hits from the 90s. 95.3 KXLE. It's country that still kicks.

That's all my exes, Laura Delaney and Chase Matthew, Charlie Derrick. Y'all should. I get the biggest kick out of the A-Team, Andrea and Annie, my wife and daughter. I was telling them, I said, hey, y'all want to go see that movie about that dog, Heart of the Beast? It's opening up on the big screen, and it's, you know, the dog and the heroic dog. Who doesn't love a heroic dog, right? And both Andrea and Annie said, nah, I don't think so. And I said, you know Brad Pitt's in it. Oh, okay, well, let's go. Change their mind real quick. They found out that dude was in it. Hey, that's going to do it for me. I got to pack them up, shine it on out here. I'll see

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0: have to say he's doing a pretty good job on the voice. That's Riley Green, Think As You Drunk, as we get started on this Friday, getting ready for the weekend. First weekend of fall, which is hard to believe. Keith Anderson, Toby Keith, more countries on the way.
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0: Shaboozy and Jelly Roll, it's Amen on your station for the superstars of country music. Superstars like Dina Carter and Luke Bryan. Also, Rascal Flatts, Praying for Daylight. That's next.
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0: Halloween spending is expected to hit a record high, $13.5 billion this year, with costumes, decorations, and candy once again leading the way. Consumers are projected to spend $4.4 billion on costumes, $4.3 billion on decorations, and $4.1 billion on candy, with discount stores being the most popular places to shop. What's new this year is that nearly half of consumers say they're using AI tools to help plan Halloween purchases, especially for brainstorming costumes and decorating ideas. Some good news is that more people are keeping it local, like shopping local. Small businesses have nearly doubled over the past decade, rising from 7% in 2016 to 13% last year.
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0: 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So if you're looking to throw somebody a big fall surprise party, you may want to rethink that. 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

0: we do, don't we? Here's Morgan Wallen and Don't We? It's Dave. President's Cup golf is happening just outside of Chicago as Team USA playing the international team from players from Korea, Japan, Australia, South Africa, South America, and other places as well. USA so far leads 3 points to 2 points. They need to get 15.5 points to win the President's Cup, and Team USA is heavily favored, but international team played pretty well yesterday. Another round happening today, two more tomorrow, and another set for Sunday, too.
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1: NBC News Radio, I'm Michael Kastner. The president of Iran says he wants to make a deal with the U.S. before the midterm elections. More from Mark Mayfield.
2: Iranian President Masoud Pezeshkian spoke to reporters at the U.N. on Thursday and said he would like the U.S. to return to the Memorandum of Understanding that was signed in June before the upcoming elections. His comment comes just days after President Trump told world leaders at the U.N. General Assembly that the U.S. will make a deal with Iran right after the election because it doesn't make sense for them not to, and claimed they're waiting to see how he does in the midterms.
1: President Trump and Chinese President Xi Jinping will tour the National Archives today, where the two leaders are expected to talk about the history and the future between the two countries. Xi is in the U.S. for the first time in a decade, where he was feted Thursday night at a lavish state dinner at the White House. The California Supreme Court says Republican Sheriff Chad Bianco illegally seized hundreds of thousands of ballots that were cast during a special election. More from Sharon Reardon.
3: Bianco seized around 650,000 ballots. He claimed they were needed to rule out the possibility of voter fraud. The justices' unanimous decision found California law requires ballots to remain in the custody of election officials, even during a criminal investigation. On Thursday, Governor Gavin Newsom welcomed the high court's decision, saying, quote, "Today's ruling affirms that in California we will defend democracy using every branch of government," end quote. Newsom also pointed to new election laws he signed last week, saying they add protections to prevent similar actions in the future.
1: Macklemore has announced the Free Palestine Tour. The news comes after the Grammy-winning rapper was dropped as opener from Ed Sheeran's U.S. tour after making Free Palestine remarks during his set in New Jersey. Michael Kastner, NBC News Radio.
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0: Well, a new survey looks at when Americans shop online and what they're adding to their carts. It reveals that 3 in 4 adults make unplanned purchases during late-night shopping sessions, and they don't always remember the next day. 13% have woken up to a confirmation email for something that they don't remember ordering.
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dared. We'd make out in a crowd somewhere. Somebody'd tell us to get a room. It's hard to believe that was me and you. 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

0: Stella Lefty in Boston. Doctors say everyday habits play a major role in both lifespan and quality of life as we age. 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Experts also say planning ahead for future healthcare and financial needs can help support healthier aging over the long term as well.
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0: Celebrity birthdays for today. By the way, happy birthday to you if you're celebrating a birthday today. You share your birthday with these celebrities. Will Smith is 58. Donald Glover is 43. Rapper T.I. is 46. Singer Teddy Swims is 34. Mark Hamill, Luke Skywalker, 75 today. Catherine Zeta-Jones is 57. Michael Douglas is 82. Heather Locklear is 65. Scottie Pippen, 61, and Tate Donovan, 63 today.
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1: NBC News Radio, I'm Michael Kastner. President Trump welcomed Chinese President Xi Jinping to the White House for a lavish state dinner Thursday night. Media outlets previously banned from the White House reported being denied access to cover Xi's arrival at the dinner. This despite an order temporarily blocking an earlier ban. Amnesty International is calling for an end to U.S. Immigration and Customs Enforcement. The Human Rights Organization released a 168-page report on Thursday that said ICE should be abolished and that no reforms would overcome the department's abuses, such as fatal shootings, attacks on protesters, and what it called cruel treatment at detention centers. A 7-year-old Marvel movie could be this weekend's biggest hit at the box office. Avengers Endgame Encore is a theatrical re-release of the 2019 blockbuster with 4 new minutes of exclusive footage. Michael Kastner, NBC News Radio.
2: In the KXLEradio.com newsroom, I'm Eric Sharp. The Central Washington State Fair opens at noon today at State Fair Park in Yakima. This year's lineup includes livestock exhibits, racing pigs and other animals, demolition derbies, concerts, educational displays, and plenty of fair food. Free parking shuttles will run from the Union Gap City Hall area, but Yakima's former shuttle service will not operate this year. TV chef Sandra Lee will judge the apple pie contest Saturday and take part in events honoring local agriculture and female farmers. The fair runs through October 4th. Spokane County is cutting permit costs for homeowners rebuilding after this summer's destructive wildfires. County commissioners voted unanimously to reduce inspection fees by half and give fire victims priority when permits are processed. The average homeowner rebuilding a single-family house is expected to save more than $650. Fees are also being reduced for manufactured homes, repairs, garages, and shops. Officials say some specialized fees will still apply. Washington health officials have released updated vaccine schedules for children and adults ahead of the respiratory virus season. The guidance covers flu, RSV, and COVID-19 shots, along with routine childhood and catch-up vaccinations. A statewide order allows anyone at least 6 months old to receive a COVID vaccine. Recommended vaccinations remain free for children under 19 through participating providers. The complete schedules are posted at the Department of Health website. I'm Eric Sharp.
3: And a good Friday morning. Taking a look at your KXLE weather for today. Showers off and on likely this morning and throughout the day. Highs will be right around 60 degrees. Chance of a thunderstorm this afternoon in the upper county. Winds will pick up a little bit later in the day. Can expect gusts around 20 miles an hour. Tonight, any lingering showers around Cle Elum should taper off this evening. Overnight lows will drop into the upper 30s and a little breeze will stick around throughout the evening. Tomorrow, it's going to start out on the cloudy side, especially around Cle Elum, but should see some clearing as the day goes on. Highs will be right around 60 with light winds. And then tomorrow night, mostly cloudy and a little chilly. Lows back into the upper 30s. Sunday and Monday, looking mostly dry with a decent amount of sunshine. Tuesday will bring a few more clouds and a chance of showers. The temperatures stay pretty steady through that stretch in the low to mid 60s. And as a reminder from our friends at the Kittitas County Fire Marshal's office, the burn ban still in effect for outdoor burning. 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

0: Sammy Kershaw, She Don't Know She's Beautiful, here on the KXLE Morning Rodeo. Good Friday morning. Henry J. with you here, along with David Conley.
1: Good morning.
0: And Casey Ross.
2: Good morning, Henry
0: Two mornings in a row. You guys...
1: I think it's a record.
0: You dipped your toes in the water last week, kind of put your feet in the water yesterday, and we're continuing to... It's like when you're going to teach your son to swim. You just got to take it just little steps at a time.
1: Just dunk him a little bit.
0: Just a little bit. And then next week, we're just pushing you into the deep end, because you're going to be... You're gonna be filling in for me while I'm gone.
2: Sink or swim, we're gonna make it.
1: I think CPA would come after me if I just tossed Ronan in the deep end. So
0: maybe. Yeah. So, but next week, Thursday, Friday, and then the following Monday, Tuesday. Anyway, however that shakes out, you're gonna hear the weather during this break. So it'll go news, song, then David and Casey, where they will give you the weather, and then they'll keep moving along. So just for the folks that like order in the way that things go. That's how it's going to work.
2: And all will become normal once Henry comes back, right?
0: Theoretically, if I decide to come back.
1: He may stay in the Bahamas.
0: I might.
2: Can you remote in?
0: I don't know. I could record the show from the Bahamas, but then I really wouldn't know what's going on.
2: You can give us weather reports from down there.
1: The weather is warm and sunny, and the beach is nice.
0: Kind of like Family Guy. It's going to be hot. All right, keeping things moving this morning. Brett Young, Sleep Without You, here on the KXLE Morning Rodeo. Good Friday morning.

0: this. Just wide awake, waiting on a good night kiss.
1: Drama queen, drama queen.
2: Drama queen? You're the drama queen, mister.
1: Drama and education. This show has everything.
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0: Well, she's got to be loving life because she's got three songs in at least the top, I think, top five spots. Ella Langley there, loving life again. Henry J with you here on the KXLE Morning Rodeo. Good Friday morning. Good morning to our 6 a.m. listeners. Also have David Conley, Casey Ross with me this morning. Good morning, guys.
1: Good morning.
0: All right. Well, Casey, you got something. You pulled off the complete sheet. What do you got?
2: We did. Yes, here we go. So speaking of travel, Henry, you're getting ready to take a little trip, and you'll be flying to the destination for your cruise.
0: Yep.
2: Sounds like the TSA is thinking about allowing water bottles to go through security once again.
0: Okay.
1: So this means water bottles with water.
2: With water in it. Factory sealed. There's talk that TSA is about to remove the restriction on water bottles going through security, a change that would be on the way soon. But unfortunately, it's only for the TSA pre-check lanes. Now, I think that's probably a marketing ploy to get people to do pre-check.
0: I would think so.
2: Yeah. So we've heard about a pilot program where, if it's approved, non-ticketed visitors are being allowed to pass through security in 13 U.S. airports so that they can wait for family and friends also. So it sounds like some changes, maybe loosening
0: like
2: up a little bit.
0: Pre-2001. Because I remember when I was a kid, we'd go to the airport and we'd just go right to the gate and wait for them to get on the plane. And you'd literally wait for the plane to push back and you'd wave and then you'd go home.
2: Yes.
0: And then we got into this whole airport drop-off, drop you off at the front. All right, good to see you. I got to get out of here.
2: Sounds like things are loosening up to not all the way back, which I think is probably a good thing. But maybe.
0: Safe zone, but you also don't have to take your shoes off anymore.
2: That's incredible.
0: Which I'm excited about. But I bought, you know, when I was going to be doing a lot of traveling the last couple of years, I bought a ton of Hey Dudes so that I could easily take them on and
1: off. The most comfy of shoes.
0: They are exceptionally comfortable.
1: Yeah, they're great.
0: Oh, you should call somebody in their marketing department and see if we can get them on as an advertiser.
1: Oh, nice. Or
0: Morning Rodeo brought to you by Hey Dudes.
1: Hey Dudes.
0: The official shoe of Henry J. and David Conley.
1: Wearing them right now. I wish.
0: All right. Well, coming up after the break, a little bit of Josh Turner and some more great country music to include. Who else is on the log here? Oh, yeah, Little Texas, and then some Luke Combs right here on the KXLE Morning Rodeo. Good Friday morning.
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5: 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All happening in 60 minutes, including 4 car commercials and 6 pharmaceutical commercials. But life is not like a TV show. Evidence must be gathered by the police, lawyers consulted, strategy planned. It's not as neat as your favorite drama. Our prosecuting attorney is retiring after 32 years. Greg Zemple has given his endorsement to one of the attorneys in his office, Jody Hammond. She's been in his office for 15 years. Jody has stood up for victims, holding offenders accountable. Her boss knows she can do the job. When you mark your ballot, hire Jody Hammond, Republican, for prosecuting attorney. Paid for by Hammond for KCPA.
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0: Yeah, keeping it a little slower pace this morning here on the Morning Rodeo. Luke Combs, Be By You. Henry J. with you here. Good Friday morning. Wrapping things up for the 14th week of the KXLE Morning Rodeo. And to celebrate, I've got Casey Ross. Good morning.
1: Good morning.
0: And David Conley with me this morning.
2: Good morning.
0: Good morning. Hard to 14 weeks of this show.
3: You've done a great job. It's like a marathon, huh?
0: Well, it was a lot of a sprint there to get through rodeo. Sure enough. And then September, I've kind of been... I take it a little easier, but kind of got spoiled because the first week we launched, we had all sorts of stuff to talk about. And then 4th of July, we had all sorts of... Then we could just talk about fair and rodeo for 2 months. And now we're really having to, like, find stuff to talk about so it doesn't sound like we're repeating ourselves.
3: But
0: a fun event, though.
2: There's always fun stuff happening in Kittitas County.
0: There's plenty of fun stuff happening in Kittitas County. So, David, you've got one that's coming up here in just about three-ish weeks.
2: Yeah, give or take. It's going to be on October 17th from 1 to 5 p.m. It is the Roslyn Mountain Ale Festival. Downtown Roslyn, historic downtown Roslyn. They turn it into a walkable beer adventure. You walk around, kind of like the Winter Hop Brew Fest here in Ellensburg, but up in Roslyn.
0: And also not as cold.
3: No. That's true.
0: Casey, well, but we were standing in one spot.
3: Yeah,
2: not
0: for
2: moving
0: most
2: around
0: this year,
3: and
0: yeah.
3: we didn't sample anything.
0: We're not quite Anderson Cooper, Andy Cohen broadcast level drink while we broadcast
3: yet.
2: We'll get
0: life
2: there.
0: Goals.
2: Yes,
0: life goals.
2: Yeah, but they'll have beers from Roslyn Brewing, obviously, Drew Brew, Bailbreaker, and I'm sure a lot more. There's going to be some live music. We'll have some food, local vendors. You can get your tickets at KittitasCountyChamber.com. This is a Kittitas County Chamber event.
0: Yeah.
2: Always good to support those great people. 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
0: Yeah, one of four events that the Chamber puts on every year. So they put on Winter Hop Brew Fest in January in Ellensburg, the Burnouts in Kittitas. Mm-hmm. And then
2: Bite of the Berg,
0: which just happened on Wednesday.
2: Great.
0: That was a very well attended event. I was too busy at my other job to actually get over there. But from my vantage point at the back garage door, for those folks that know, they know, looked like there was a lot going on. I just kept hearing this bell dinging, and they had one of those like carnival things where you take the hammer and hit it.
3: That's
0: and
3: great.
0: See if
3: oh,
0: you get
3: nice.
0: All the way up. So
2: I was going to make a Monty Python reference there since you were at the funeral home, you know, ding, bring out your dad.
0: Not quite. But kudos to Amy and the entire team at the Chamber for everything they do for kind of bringing that to some of those events to life.
3: That's so great work.
0: All right. And then in the next break, we'll talk about something happening in your motherland, El Motherland of Thorpe. Talk about that coming up.
3: Top of the Valley.
0: Right here on the KXLE Morning Rodeo. 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

0: Lainey Wilson, phone, keys, wallet. Sounds like she's gone to ready.gov to make her own emergency action plan. Henry J. here on the KXLE Morning Rodeo, along with David Conley, Casey Ross. Good morning, guys.
1: Good morning.
2: Good morning.
0: Okay, so yes, September starting to, it's hard to believe we're almost done with the month of September.
2: It's wild.
0: And September, of course, National Preparedness Month. All month long, we've been talking about it on the Morning Rodeo. We've been running some PSAs for our friends at Kittitas County Public Health and Emergency Management about how to be prepared in the event of an emergency, not just wildfire. Could also be
1: a sinkhole.
0: Well, that could happen. Yeah. Could also be flooding. There's all sorts of things that could happen. And if the sheriff's office knocks on your door and says you got to get out, one of the things that you probably want to have with you to keep track of what's going on and at least be able to charge your phone, because it does this as well, one of these cool little radios that Public Health has given us to give away. They've got a crank. We determined the terminology on that yesterday. Mm-hmm. They've got AM, FM, NOAA weather radio, flashlight, emergency charging for your phone, also solar powered, and have a chance to win two of those next week on the Morning Rodeo. It'll be the last two that were given away, courtesy of our friends at Kittitas County Public Health. And they do, again, want to remind you, make your emergency plan. You can learn more at ready.gov.
1: Ready.gov.
2: Ready.gov.
0: How many times can we say ready? Ready.gov. So, but you guys are going to be filling in for me next week while I'm gone on vacation. And it's going to be next Thursday and Friday. And I'm going to miss an event that I would really like to attend, but yeah. I'm going to be out of town.
2: Out in my home country of Thorpe. Go Tigers. Thorpe Community Days is coming up October 2nd and 3rd. It all starts Friday night with the annual Thorpe dinner at Thorpe High School. It's a dinner sponsored and catered by the Thorpe FFA. So thank you, Mr. Jared Fudaz and company, for making that happen. Plus a live auction, live music, silent auction, and a dessert dash. So
0: and if you know if the FFA kids are cooking and serving, you know it's going to be.
1: It's going to be.
0: What
1: good.
0: Did you call it yesterday?
1: I think I said fire.
0: Yeah,
1: yeah fire. It's fire.
0: It's going to be really good.
1: Yeah,
2: something delicious. So. Saturday, though, this festival continues. The Thorpe Community Day continues with a pancake breakfast at the fire station at 8 a.m. with the grand parade at 9:30, and the festival opens at 10 with live entertainment, vendors, games, bounce houses. That's plural, bounce houses.
1: Oh, nice.
0: Plural.
2: Plural. Food, and more. And if you haven't been to the Thorpe Mill lately or ever, this is the time. This is the moment to go, because 11 o'clock, they'll have an open house at the Thorpe Mill. So come on out and spend the day in Thorpe. Enjoy one of those great small-town Kittitas County traditions. And say hello to Mr. Perkins out at the school. Great.
0: How long does that parade take to get from one end of Thorpe to the other?
2: You know what? I'm gonna call this. They've given it 30 minutes.
0: Okay.
2: But I used to go to the Kittitas County Festival of Lights Parade. And they used to do it twice. They would go down the street, turn around, and come back. But this year it's grown, so they only went down once. So I'm hoping the Thorpe parade will grow.
0: Oh, so we hope so.
2: Maybe they circle back around.
0: Happening next weekend.
2: That's it.
0: October 2nd and 3rd.
2: Come on out. Say hi to.
0: All right.
2: Say hi to all the fam.
0: Keeping things moving this morning. Henry J., Casey Ross, David Conley here on the Morning Rodeo. Coming up after the break, a little bit of Pam Tillis and then Thomas Rhett. And then top of the hour, news, weather, and all the things on this Friday morning. Good Friday morning.
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0: NBC News Radio, I'm Michael Kastner. President Trump hosted Chinese President Xi Jinping at the White House last night for a state dinner. Today, Trump will take Xi to the National Archives, where the two leaders are expected to talk about the history and the future of the two countries. The U.S. Senate has narrowly defeated an attempt to end the U.S. war in Iran. A Senate resolution was rejected on Thursday that would have directed President Trump to end the war unless it's approved by Congress. The resolution failed 50 votes to 49, with only four Republicans joining Democrats in support of the measure. Peter Byrne, singer and co-founder of Naked Eyes, has died. More from Mark Mayfield.
1: In a post on X, the band announced that he passed away peacefully after a brief illness September the 14th in Los Angeles. The musician founded Naked Eyes with his college friend Rob Fisher in 1982.
0: Michael Kastner, NBC News Radio.
2: In the KXLERadio.com newsroom, I'm Eric Sharp. The pilot killed in Wednesday's plane crash northwest of Royal City has been identified as 89-year-old Dwayne Forrester. The Grand County Sheriff's Office says Forrester was alone when his single-engine aircraft went down in a field near Road 11 Southwest and Adams Road South shortly after 5 p.m. The plane did not catch fire, and authorities said that there was no continuing danger to nearby residents. The FAA has taken over the investigation. No word yet on what caused the crash. Spokane Public Schools still cannot access its grading, attendance, and payroll systems following a network security incident discovered on Sunday. Teachers are taking attendance by hand, and parents cannot check current grades or use some messaging features in PowerSchool. The district's payroll system is also offline, but officials say employees should still be paid on time. Outside technicians are investigating while district technology workers try to restore service. Officials have not said what information may have been targeted or given a timeline for bringing the systems back online. Washington's about to lose one quarter of its long-term psychiatric beds for children. Tacoma's Pearl Youth Residence plans to close in November after losing about $3 million since 2020. The 27-bed facility currently treats 16 young people who'll need to return home or move to other programs. 92 employees also face layoffs. Health officials say that they're talking with other providers about replacing some of that capacity. I'm Eric Sharp.
3: And a good Friday morning. Taking a look at your KXLE weather for today. It's going to, showers likely throughout the day, on and off. Highs will be right around 60 degrees. Chance of a thunderstorm this afternoon in the upper county, though. Winds will pick up later in the day. Gusts around 20 miles an hour. Tonight, any lingering showers around Cle Elum should taper off in the evening. Overnight lows will drop into the upper 30s with a little bit of breeze sticking around. Tomorrow starts out on the cloudy side, especially around Cle Elum, but we should see some clearing as the day goes on. Highs will be right around 60 degrees with light winds. And then by tomorrow night, it's going to be mostly cloudy and chilly. Overnight lows back into the upper 30s. Sunday and Monday looking dry with a decent amount of sunshine. Tuesday, though, bringing a few more clouds and a chance of showers, but temperatures stay pretty steady in the low to mid-60s through the first part of next week. And a reminder from our friends at the Kittitas County Fire Marshal's Office, the burn ban is still in effect for outdoor burning, but if you need to heat your home with firewood in a properly maintained indoor fireplace, you are clear to do so. 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That's Weiniger's Coffee and Creamery, corner of University in Alder, or next to Gerald's on University Way in Ellensburg.
4: This is meteorologist Dennis Hull with your Friday Ag Weather Impacts, brought to you by Mid-State Co-op Irrigation. Well, the warm, dry, tranquil, summer-like pattern has come to an end across the Kittitas Valley. A cold front pushed across the area overnight, and light showers will diminish today with rainfall mainly a tenth of an inch or less. Look for temperatures to slide 4 to 6 degrees below normal this weekend, and then warm only slightly for much of next week. Some of the normally cold spots may experience a light freeze this weekend. Weekly crop water use will average around a half inch for irrigated alfalfa, while lawns will need around a third of an inch. Average 4-inch soil temperatures can be expected to fall from the mid-60s today into the mid-50s early next week. With these soil temperatures, winter wheat seeded shallow into soil moisture should emerge in about 2 weeks. Chemical applications will be hampered today by showers and gusty winds, but morning winds should be lighter for Sunday and Monday. This week's drought monitor shows moderate drought continuing for the region, and no improvement is expected into at least early to mid-October. Longer-range weather models are showing an extended period with temperatures averaging above normal and less than the usual rainfall into the middle of October. 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

0: Little Reba McEntire kicking off your Friday morning, 7 o'clock hour. Henry J with you here on the KXLE Morning Rodeo. Got my buddies Casey Ross. Good morning.
1: Good morning.
0: And David Conley with us.
2: Good morning.
0: How you doing?
2: Doing pretty good, yeah.
0: Yeah, it's a Friday.
1: Alive, chilly out there.
0: End of the week.
1: Yes.
0: It's a good Friday.
1: Yeah. Yes, always a good Friday.
2: It's going to be a little rainy today.
0: Yeah. So, well, we have some breaking news. Well, we reported on it yesterday. Want to report on it again today in case you missed it. Breaking news in downtown Ellensburg.
2: That's right. On Sunday, September 27th, Pearl Street is going to be closed between 3rd Avenue and 4th Avenue for, this says, approximately 26 hours. I don't know if approximately and 26 hours make sense, but, you know, it's going to be just over a day or so. They're going to be replacing the existing crosswalk just north of 3rd Avenue. The closure is scheduled to begin at 8 a.m., and it's expected to reopen 10 a.m. on Monday, September 28th.
0: So that's this upcoming Sunday and Monday.
2: Correct.
0: Yep.
2: And there will be some traffic control signs. They'll be in place in the area. If you have any questions, always feel free to contact the good people at the Public Works Department. Their phone number is 509-962-7230.
0: Yeah. So sidewalk replacement, Pearl Street going to be closed Sunday into Monday. That is this morning's breaking news here on the Morning Rodeo. Good Friday morning. We'll keep things moving here with a little bit of Justin Moore right here. Henry J., David Conley, Casey Ross, keeping you company.

0: say so. Dan and Shay say so here on the KXLE Morning Rodeo. Good Friday morning. Henry J. with you here, along with David Conley and Casey Ross. Good morning, guys.
1: Good morning.
0: If you're having second thoughts about filling in for me while I'm on vacation next week, say so.
2: No, we got this.
1: He's shaking his head no, so I think I'll go with that one.
0: Well, I appreciate you guys covering for me while I'm gone and kind of gotten your feet wet here as we move through this morning and whatnot. But on a more serious note, though, do want to remind folks about a ceremony happening at 11 o'clock this morning up in Clee Ellum. It's the Douglas Monroe Memorial Ceremony that is happening at 11 o'clock at Laurel Hill Memorial Park in Clee Ellum, as I said, honoring Douglas Monroe, the only member of the Coast Guard to ever receive the Medal of Honor, and has a has a hall named
3: after
0: him.
3: There's a residence hall. The old Carmody Hall was then combined with Carmody Monroe Hall, and which bears his name. So
0: yeah,
3: that's up on campus at Central Washington University.
1: Local hero.
0: Yep. Mm-hmm. Grew up in South Clee Ellum, graduated from Clee Ellum High School in 1937, and attended what is now Central Washington University before joining the Coast Guard in 1939. September 27th, 1942. Battle of Guadalcanal, one of the battles of Guadalcanal, Douglas Monroe led a group of small landing craft into heavy enemy fire to evacuate nearly 500 trapped Marines. He deliberately positioned his own boat between the Marines and the fire to protect the evacuation, get them out of there. He was killed in action, but the Marines were brought out safely. And then, as I said, the only member of the Coast Guard to ever receive the Medal of Honor. He will be honored today, 11 o'clock, up at Laurel Hill Memorial Park in Clee Ellum. Well, coming up after the break, we almost forgot to play Finally Friday, but it's coming up here on the KXLE Morning Rodeo. Good Friday morning.
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8: 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All happening in 60 minutes, including four car commercials and six pharmaceutical commercials. 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Jody has stood up for victims, holding offenders accountable. 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
11: 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Ag Weather Impacts Tuesday and Friday, 7:05 a.m., 5:05 p.m. now on 95.3 KXLE.
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0: That's Taylor Swift. No comment. Those that have listened to the morning rodeo around the time of their wedding know how I feel. Yep. I'm not going to pull out the Fraser Crane clip to talk about it. Good Friday morning. Henry J. with you here on the KXLE Morning Rodeo. Got David Conley with me.
1: Good morning.
0: And Casey Ross.
2: Good morning.
0: All right. And so apparently Gen Z has some serious thoughts about millennials. We talked, we talked about it last week when you were on, that apparently millennials bank too hard into the nostalgia factor, and now they have a new insult for us.
1: They do. They seem to, they're creating new words at the rate of Shakespeare, who invented 1,700 unique words and phrases in his plays.
0: Did not know
1: that. Fun fact. But so the newest insult from Gen Z is the word polyester. Huh. So it started out on some video editing streams, and they using the term to describe something that was tacky or overused and whatnot, and it's caught fire and exploded all over the internet. TikTok, I think I saw here, one 18-year-old TikToker was talking about his life in penthouse New York, fancy coffee shop drinks. An automated AI agent does his work. He spends his afternoons playing tennis and takes last-minute business trips to Europe. And the top comment on that video is polyester lifestyle. And that comment has over 45,000 likes.
0: Really?
1: So this insult is exploding. If someone young says, wow, that's polyester around you, just know you have been insulted by the best.
0: Okay. So I still don't, I guess I don't understand. I mean, this reminds me, it's very reminiscent of when I was in middle school and the movie Kingpin came out.
2: Oh, yeah.
0: Of course, I went to a private Christian school, so we really couldn't insult each other very well because we were fairly sheltered. And so Kingpin came out, was a halfway decently safe movie, and the insult that we came up with was, don't be such a Munson.
2: Yes.
0: And I don't know if that was just our little thing, or if that was actually a wider known insult.
2: It's a good movie, but
0: it was a good movie.
1: A great movie.
0: Nobody's ever said that they remembered that being a "Don't be such a Munson," but that was apparently the thing in 1997.
1: I think what this comes from is, you know, you go out and buy a T-shirt, and you know, polyester is great for hiking and hunting. You know, it's great gear. But the vibe right now is that it's plastic, right? It's made from recycled plastic and other, you know, petrochemicals. And so the idea is that it's like, it's cheap or tacky. It's not high quality. It's not like a nice thick cotton T-shirt. It's not organic, you know.
0: So we're not high quality then, huh?
1: We are not. We are. I think my shirt's cotton. Your shirt's cotton. It looks like a cotton
0: poly blend.
1: Casey's looking a little polyester today. So even though he's wearing the button up, but yeah, polyester.
0: Okay, so that's the new insult. Well, all right. The more you know, as they used to say. So
1: that's right.
0: Coming up after the break, Toby Keith. Roseanne Cash, right here on the KXLE Morning Rodeo. Good Friday morning.
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0: That one from Zach Top making its way up the charts south of Sanity here on the KXLE Morning Rodeo. Good Friday morning to you, our listeners, and also good Friday morning to David Conley.
1: Good morning.
0: And Casey Ross.
2: Top of the morning to you.
0: Top of the morning. You're just Mr. Smiley over there this morning. It is a Friday, so we can be excited. We can be excited about it.
1: The weekend is here.
0: Yeah, and it's Friday, which means it's a football night for high school, Friday night lights, so to speak. Ellensburg will head down to Toppenish. Cleellum Roslyn is on the road to Highland. And Kittitas Thorpe, the Coyotes get another one at home. They'll host Goldendale. All three kickoff at 7 o'clock. Wishing all of those teams the best. And then Saturday night, college football here in Ellensburg. Central Washington Wildcats back at it. Tomlinson Stadium hosting Sol Ross State, 6 o'clock on Saturday.
2: That's right.
0: No relation.
2: No relation.
0: Okay.
2: No relation. But those games are a lot of fun. You got to come out and check those out.
0: Yeah.
2: So.
0: Yeah. I can hear them. The speakers are loud enough. So
2: the place to be on a Saturday night.
0: That's right. So
1: how much are tickets, Casey?
2: Oh gosh, I don't know. I'm working those games usually, so I think they're about $10, $15.
1: $10?
2: Yeah.
0: Don't quote Casey.
2: Yeah. Don't quote me. Yeah. I don't know.
0: Yeah. Just go.
2: Come up to the beer garden north of the field, and we can
0: hang out with Casey.
2: Yeah, come say hello.
0: Yeah. So, well, if beer's not your thing, but coffee is.
2: We talked
0: in depth yesterday. Our resident non-hipster David.
1: That's right.
0: Filled us in on all things coffee, including freezer beans.
1: Freezer beans.
0: Yeah. And.

0: But there's a new coffee hack out there for those that are perhaps frugal.
1: Yes.
0: And don't want to go see our friends at Weininger's Coffee and Creamery. Or if you go with a friend, you can each get a drink, take it up to the register, one ticket, say KXLE at checkout, get the second drink half off. If you don't want to do that,
1: well,
0: shout out for our friends at Weininger's.
1: Gotta love the Weininger's.
0: You can do
1: coffee slushies.
0: Okay, tell us.
1: And actually, you could go to Weininger's and get the coffee and bring it home. Because what they're saying here is coffee slushies, it's a viral thing on social media. But what you do is you put that coffee into a Ziploc bag, freeze it, and then smash that frozen coffee into chunks and add milk.
0: Okay.
1: So it's like iced coffee, only more time-consuming to make.
0: It sounds very time-consuming.
1: And, you know, on a day like today, I don't want cold coffee. I want a hot cup of coffee.
0: Yeah.
1: But, you know, on a hotter day, maybe we'll get some more warm weather.
2: I feel like pulling it out of the Ziploc would be kind of annoying. What about one of those, like, silicone ice cube trays? And just, like, fill that full of coffee and then freeze that? I'm speaking from experience. I have done this.
1: Mashing it up to make the slushy.
2: A blender.
1: You know what?
2: You got to use a blender.
0: Well, it's going to, yeah, it would melt on it. I don't know. I'm one of these guys. It's every day is like, you know, my mom loved Tic Tacs when she was pregnant with me. So I have a very set routine. And it's every day up to 7-Eleven. Good morning to my friends at 7-Eleven, corner of University in Maine. And go in, say hi, get my breakfast, get my black coffee. And nothing against Weininger's. I get Weininger's coffee too,
1: yeah,
0: I like my 7-Eleven coffee. And it's the same thing every day, just straight black hot coffee.
1: That's it. No Ziploc bag.
0: No Ziploc
1: no
0: bag.
1: Freezer.
0: No freezer. No having to make my own stuff, taking the extra. Because I think by the time you did that, you really could go to Weininger's and back. And
1: I think so.
2: Yeah.
1: A nice cold brew from Weininger's always hits the
0: spot. Have we said Weininger's enough to make Corey happy?
1: I think Weininger's
0: a
1: great spot. Great spot.
0: All right. Keeping things moving on this Friday morning. Coming up after the break, a little bit of Kenny Chesney, Mary Chapin Carpenter, news, weather, all the things at the top of the hour. And then Henry, Casey, and David back with you in the 8 o'clock hour here on the KXLE Morning Rodeo.
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6: 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I'm a P1FCU financial translator. 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

0: NBC News Radio, I'm Michael Kastner. President Trump hosted Chinese President Xi Jinping at the White House last night for a state dinner. Today, Trump will take Xi to the National Archives, where he'll show the Chinese president the Declaration of Independence and the Bill of Rights. The president of Iran says he wants to make a deal with the U.S. before the midterm elections. Iranian President Masoud Pezeshkian spoke to reporters at the U.N. on Thursday and said he'd like the U.S. to return to the Memorandum of Understanding that was signed in June before the upcoming elections. The United States Senate has narrowly defeated an attempt to end the U.S. war in Iran.
1: On this vote, the yeas are 49, the nays are 50. The concurrent resolution is not agreed to.
0: A Senate resolution was rejected on Thursday that would have directed President Trump to end the war unless it's approved by Congress. Michael Kastner, NBC News Radio.
2: In the KXLERadio.com newsroom, I'm Eric Sharp. The Central Washington State Fair opens at noon today at State Fair Park in Yakima. This year's lineup includes livestock exhibits, racing pigs and other animals, demolition derbies, concerts, educational displays, and plenty of fair food. Free parking shuttles will run from the Union Gap City Hall area, but Yakima's former shuttle service will not operate this year. TV chef Sandra Lee will judge the apple pie contest Saturday and take part in events honoring local agriculture and female farmers. The fair runs through October 4th. Spokane County is cutting permit costs for homeowners rebuilding after this summer's destructive wildfires. County commissioners voted unanimously to reduce inspection fees by half and give fire victims priority when permits are processed. The average homeowner rebuilding a single-family house is expected to save more than $650. Fees are also being reduced for manufactured homes, repairs, garages, and shops. Officials say some specialized fees will still apply. Washington health officials have released updated vaccine schedules for children and adults ahead of the respiratory virus season. The guidance covers flu, RSV, and COVID-19 shots, along with routine childhood and catch-up vaccinations. A statewide order allows anyone at least 6 months old to receive a COVID vaccine. Recommended vaccinations remain free for children under 19 through participating providers. The complete schedules are posted at the Department of Health website. I'm Eric Sharp.
3: Good Friday morning. Taking a look at your KXLE weather for today. Showers likely on and off through this morning and into the afternoon. Highs will be right around 60 with a chance of thunderstorms in the afternoon in the upper county. Winds will pick up a little bit later in the day with gusts around 20 miles an hour. Now, any lingering showers should taper off tonight, where overnight lows will drop into the upper 30s. We'll still have a little bit of breeze sticking around throughout the evening. Tomorrow is going to start out on the cloudy side, especially around Clee Island, but we should see some clearing as the day goes on. Highs will be right around 60 with light winds. Tomorrow night, mostly cloudy and chilly with lows back into the upper 30s. And then looking ahead to Sunday and Monday, both are looking pretty dry. Decent amount of sunshine. Tuesday brings a few more clouds and a chance of showers, but temperatures stay pretty steady in the low to mid 60s through the first part of next week. And as a reminder, from our friends at the Kittitas County Fire Marshal's Office, the burn ban is still in effect for outdoor burning. But if you need to heat your home with firewood in a properly maintained indoor fireplace, you are clear to do so. 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
4: We tried to get Steve out of retirement. 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

John Michael Montgomery, Life's a Dance here on the KXLE Morning Rodeo, powering through the 8 o'clock hour this morning. Henry J. will be joined here just shortly again by David Conley and Casey Ross. Both had to step out of the studio for just a moment, but that's okay because... you know, our voices are getting a little tired on this Friday, and we're just trying to get through. So let's kick it over to Brad Paisley now. She's everything here on the Morning Rodeo. Good Friday morning.

0: Well, Miss Ella Langley, I Can't Love You Anymore there with her duet with Morgan Wallen. Good Friday morning. Henry J. with you here on the KXLE Morning Rodeo, joined this morning by David Conley. Good morning.
1: Good morning.
0: And Casey Ross.
2: Good morning.
0: And hey, guys, don't forget, this Sunday, Pearl Street will be closed. This is breaking news.
1: It's been breaking news all morning.
0: We broke it yesterday, too. But breaking news, the Pearl Street between 3rd and 4th Avenue will be closed for approximately 26 hours for replacement of the existing crosswalk just north of 3rd Avenue. Closure is scheduled to begin at 8 a.m. on Sunday, expected to reopen by 10 a.m. Monday, and traffic control signs will be in place in the area. So there you go, Dr. D. Breaking news.
2: That's important about it.
0: So, and well... So I've most of this week, Marvin, my husband, has been gone to training, and so I've had to fend for myself when it comes to dinner. Very much use those that we're Facebook friends with know that he feeds me quite well. He posts pictures of it, every meal that he cooks. And you found an interesting one, David, that some couples are not eating together.
1: Yeah, allegedly, this comes from a relationship therapist who says that this trend can reduce stress and scheduling conflicts, but that couples still need to make time to connect in other ways. But the idea is eating separately. So you don't meal plan together, you don't eat together, you eat on your own, you make your own food.
0: And, isn't that just called a roommate?
1: Yeah, I mean, that's what I was kind of thinking. I was like, if Maggie and I didn't eat dinner and lunch and some breakfasts together, I feel like we never talk. Like, that's the thing I love about sitting down and eating food. I cook, she cooks, whatever. You know, it's a good time to sit down, just enjoy a meal and chat about what's going on. Not necessarily we talk, you know, about, you know, other things during the day, but it's like, it's a time just to sit there and, you know, no expectations for what the conversation has to hold. You know, maybe we're talking about TV or the new Ted Lasso season, which is kind of meh, but yeah.
0: What about you, Casey?
2: We're in the season of life where we've got so many kid activities, it's more like staggered meals where we're doing who's going to eat this, who's going to eat that, is it still going to be hot? But I think the unifying factor is the kids eating breakfast together on the way to school. They're all getting the bagel on the way out the door and eating in the car. And so,
0: but the dinner, because you got what, soccer and whatever
2: else
0: tonight.
2: Yeah, we've got things going on left and right. So
0: yeah. Yeah. No, and then, you know, dinner time also can be very flexible, especially at our house. Sometimes we eat at 6. Sometimes we don't eat till 7:30, 8. It just kind of depends. And so, no, I don't know that I could get into that whole eating separately thing. It's been hard enough eating by myself this week.
1: Yeah. I mean, even when Maggie works and she gets off from the hospital at like 7:30, so she's home at 7:45. And, you know, even if I've eaten food earlier because I'm starving, I'll also sit down and nibble on something and chat shit or whatever. It's a nice time.
0: Yeah. So, all right. Well, let's keep things moving this morning. Little Dierks Bentley coming up after the break. It's actually the song coming up from Dierks Bentley is What Was I Thinking, which is what David and Casey are thinking to themselves right now as they realize that next week they're on deck for the morning rodeo. Good Friday morning.
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0: know what I was feeling. 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
1: That's a classic.
0: But Henry J. with you here on the KXLE Morning Rodeo, joined by David Conley, Casey Ross. Thanks for being here, guys.
2: Thanks for having
0: us.
2: Thanks for
0: filling in for me next week while I'm gone.
1: Absolutely.
0: And yeah, so touch in on just a couple different events. Don't forget, Friday night football. Who doesn't love high school football?
2: Pigskin. Let's go.
0: That's Friday Night Lights. All of it. Sweater weather.
1: That's right.
0: Hoodie weather. Ellensburg will head down to Toppenish tonight. Clayla Marslin on the road to Highland tonight. Kittitas Thorpe is at home. They'll be hosting Goldendale. All three games kick off at 7 o'clock tonight. Then tomorrow night, college football taking over here in Ellensburg. CWU Wildcats back at Tomlinson Stadium hosting Sol Ross State at 6 o'clock tomorrow night up there on campus. And then don't forget, coming up at 11 o'clock this morning, the Douglas Monroe Memorial Ceremony will be held at Laurel Hill Memorial Park at his gravesite up in Clealum. That's Clealum Cemetery, for those that don't know the formal name, honoring this kid from South Clealum, grew up in South Clealum, graduated Clealum High School, attended CWU before joining the Coast Guard in 1939, and was quite the hero. Helped put his body in his boat in harm's way at Guadalcanal to save the lives of 500 Marines. And so he'll be was given the Medal of Honor posthumously, if I could say that correctly. And yeah, he'll be honored today, 11 o'clock up at Laurel Hill Memorial Park in Clealum, to honor Douglas Monroe, Medal of Honor winner. And then on a lighter note, if you like beer.
2: If you like beer, nothing says fall like the Cascade Mountains. In the Cascade Mountains, like a crisp... Let's start that over.
0: Just keep going, Casey. It's live. Just roll with it.
2: Let's do this. Nothing says fall in the Cascade Mountains like crisp mountain air, a day of adventure, and a cold local brew waiting at the end. 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
0: Yeah.
2: Yeah.
0: Come up on 17th of October.
2: It's going to be great.
0: I love, and I'm just going to give a shout out to Drew Brew. They make some really good stuff.
2: Yeah.
0: All of them do. Roslyn Brewing Company does good too. But Drew Brew's place in Clealum is actually, that's a real fun place to go because you can get food, you can hang out. And especially in the summertime, they got the patio. Yeah. I mean, it's a great venue up there.
1: I haven't been to the location in Clay. They have a location at Snoqualmie. Yeah, I've been to that. I didn't know they had one in Clay.
0: Yeah, they're in the old, what was the old Price Chopper building.
1: Oh.
0: If you've lived in the Upper County for any length of time, you know that Drew Brew's in. That's the old Price Chopper.
1: Oh.
0: And down there, kind of on the, what we'd call the east end of town.
1: I'll have to check that out. I love Drew Brew.
0: Yeah, no, they've good pizza up there too. Nice. Great supporters of our local firefighters too. You know, last in January we did a remote up there for the firefighter stair climb team. That's actually coming up. We'll be doing some promotion for them too.
1: Is Martin climbing again this year?
0: Marvin is climbing again this year. It actually falls on his 40th
1: did
0: birthday.
1: Oh.
0: He said Martin. It is Marvin. That's all right. He's going to be climbing again in the Columbia Center. We'll talk more about that a little later this fall, early into next year. Help them raise some money for Blood Cancer United.
1: So, awesome.
0: All right. Well, guys, one more break. Then you'll be able to Get out of here. Get on with your days.
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0: Henry J., David Conley, Casey Ross here on the KXLE Morning Rodeo. Good Friday morning.
3: 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I'm John Goodett here from the Kittitas Valley Sports Talk Podcast, where we bring you all the latest sports from the Kittitas Valley. Well, we start with cross country, and the Bulldog cross country team competed against some of the better teams representing multiple levels in the Pacific Northwest at last weekend's Bellevue Invitational, where the Ellensburg cross country boys finished third overall and the Bulldog girls placed fourth. Grace Beachy won the 5,000 meter race with a personal record time of 17 minutes and 38 seconds. Emerson Wernis was ninth. Morgan Mays crossed in 21st place. For the boys, Calder Finn placed 7th with a 15:34, with Liam Pritchett in 14th and Rye Phillips in 18th. The Bulldogs hosted a CWAC opener yesterday afternoon, but those results weren't available by recording time. on the volleyball court. Kittitas and Cleland Roslyn Volleyball both hosted Eastern Washington Athletic Conference foes last night. However, those results also weren't available by press time. Kittitas, however, swept Highland on Tuesday night, 3-0, where Elizabeth Huss had 8 aces and 13 digs. Liliana McGuffin had 12 assists, and Harlow Best and Josie Beard combined for 12 kills. Similar to the Coyotes and Warriors, Ellensburg's volleyball squad played last night as well against Prosser, and the Bulldogs are coming off a Tuesday sweep of Othello. Ashley Hill had 12 kills against Othello. Addison Rounds finished with 9 assists. Kittitas football looks to go 4-0 tonight when they host Goldendale for a 7 o'clock kickoff. Cleland is still looking for its first win of the season with a road contest at Highland, who is also winless. At the 2A level, Ellensburg is still looking for their first dub of the season. They head to Toppenish tonight. Keeping with football, but moving to the NCAA Division II level, 9th-ranked Central Washington stays at home to take on Sol Ross State with a 6 o'clock kickoff. Bobcat receiver Mason Jerkins is the top-ranked receiver in the nation, averaging 10 receptions per game. He's also ranked 2nd in the nation with 139 yards receiving per game. For more sports, please go check out our podcast, the Kittitas Valley Sports Talk, where Eric Sorensen, Sammy Henderson, and I cover all of your local sports, rodeo, and the latest from Wildcat Athletics. 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

0: highly probable theme song for my cruise to the Bahamas. Just got to be careful not to fall off the boat. That's it.
1: Same railing, so
0: yeah.
1: Hold on.
0: Yeah, no, it'll be all right. Henry J. with you here on the KXLE Morning Rodeo, along with David Conley and Casey Ross. Thank you guys for coming in, hanging out with us this morning.
2: You bet.
0: Hanging out with me.
1: Having a great
0: time. Me and my multiple personalities, I guess. They're all
2: very entertaining.
0: Be filling in for me next Thursday and Friday, and the following Monday and Tuesday.
1: Yes, sir.
0: And as a reminder, folks, you're going to hear the weather after the first song. Because you guys are just, we're going to keep it simple for you.
1: Yeah, simplify it down a little bit.
0: But you'll still hear the weather. You'll still hear our great local news and weather sponsors as part of that. And you get to hang out. And hopefully I still have a job when I come back.
2: You'll do.
0: Yeah. Because you guys might outshine me. I don't know.
1: Oh,
2: I don't know about that.
1: We'll see.
0: You're going to be playing.
1: We might try. I think we could try. I think we could give him a run for his money.
2: I think we could.
1: Yeah, yeah,
0: but I am digging this. We have some really good on-air chemistry here. I mean,
1: yeah,
0: it's going to be fun. So
2: fun to connect and banter.
0: Yeah. Just hanging out, playing them tunes.
1: That's
0: David
1: right, tunes.
0: Is.
1: I like sitting here just being in the chirp seat where I don't have anything to do. I just sit here and just kind of, you know, crack a joke or try and crack a joke or something.
0: Yeah.
1: Know?
0: Well, you do a lot of the heavy lifting next week. So thank you guys for being here this morning.
2: Enjoy your time away, Henry.
0: Yeah. I'm going to be here Monday, Tuesday, Wednesday next week though. But yes, planning on it. And again, thank you guys for, thanks for being here.
2: I'm
0: filling in. We're killing some time, as Clint Black would say. So, all right, get out there. Be a good human, folks. Smile, hold the door open for somebody, you know, all the things. Enjoy your weekend. And if you won't do it for me,
3: you do it for Randolph Scott.
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0: Have a great Friday. Be back here bright and early on Monday morning on the KXLE Morning Rodeo.
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0: NBC News Radio, I'm Michael Kastner. President Trump and First Lady Melania Trump are again greeting Chinese leader Xi Jinping and Madam Peng Luan at the White House this morning. The couples at this hour are meeting for tea in the Red Room at the White House before traveling to the National Archives. Today's events follow President Xi and Madam Peng's arrival for an official state visit yesterday. The Northeast is preparing for a powerful storm that's strengthening over the Atlantic. The early season nor'easter is expected to pummel the region over the weekend with gusty winds and driving rain. Storm conditions are expected to begin today along the coast from New Jersey to Massachusetts. Some of music's biggest names will help iHeartRadio celebrate the holidays on the annual Jingle Ball Tour. Olivia Rodrigo, Hilary Duff, and Samba are among the acts that will play on the nine-date tour. Michael Kastner, NBC News Radio.
1: In the KXLERadio.com newsroom, I'm Eric Sharp. The pilot killed in Wednesday's plane crash northwest of Royal City has been identified as 89-year-old Dwayne Forrester. The Grand County Sheriff's Office says Forrester was alone when his single-engine aircraft went down in a field near Road 11 Southwest and Adams Road South shortly after 5 p.m. The plane did not catch fire, and authorities said that there was no continuing danger to nearby residents. The FAA has taken over the investigation. No word yet on what caused the crash. Spokane Public Schools still cannot access its grading, attendance, and payroll systems following a network security incident discovered on Sunday. Teachers are taking attendance by hand, and parents cannot check current grades or use some messaging features in PowerSchool. The district's payroll system is also offline, but officials say employees should still be paid on time. Outside technicians are investigating while district technology workers try to restore service. Officials have not said what information may have been targeted or given a timeline for bringing the systems back online. Washington's about to lose one quarter of its long-term psychiatric beds for children. Tacoma's Pearl Youth Residence plans to close in November after losing about $3 million since 2020. The 27-bed facility currently treats 16 young people who'll need to return home or move to other programs. 92 employees also face layoffs. Health officials say that they're talking with other providers about replacing some of that capacity. I'm Eric Shaw.
2: I'm Johnny Manson with your KXLE weather for the Ellensburg area. Cloudy skies today, a 50% chance it'll shower. It's supposed to sunshine, though. Highs 62 degrees. Wind gusts up to 26 miles an hour. The clouds will roll in tonight. Lows 36. Wind gusts up to 21. More clouds tomorrow. Highs 61. We'll have sunny skies on Sunday. Highs 63. Sunny and 66 Monday, Tuesday, and Wednesday.
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I like it, I love it. That is Tim, I wear my pants too tight. McGraw, Luke Bryan is coming up and his new album is out. It's called Signs. Make sure you download it.

0: could be better than NASCAR and barbecue, right? Luke Bryan with a new album. All right, it's out. Make sure you download it. And NASCAR this weekend, we're going to Kansas, all right? Jason Aldean, Big Green Tractor, Aaron Tippin, and Luke Combs all coming up next. Happy Friday, and thank you for being with us all week.
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0: Luke Combs added more dates to the tour that will extend into next year, giving all of us a chance to go see him live. He's on my wish list. Tracy Byrd, Mindy McCready, and Zach John King all coming up next. Happy Friday.
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0: out with you in country music news. Ella Langley leads the nominations for the 2026 CMA Awards, and Choosin' Texas is breaking records on the Billboard charts. I think we're at week number 23 or 24. Luke Bryan's new album is out. 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
6: You've heard the stories, the screams, the cheers echoing across Ellensburg. 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

Clint Black is killing time, and we're singing along to Superstars of Yesterday and Today. Thank you so much. If you could download our apps, take us into the weekend, that would be beautiful. Here's Steve Holy.

0: And you do pretty, wrapping up the set right there with The Restless Heart, Steve Holy, Clint Black kicking off the set, Keith Urban, Lori Morgan, Bailey Zimmerman all coming up. It's all free music right here, and we want you to download our apps not only for the free music to take with you into the weekend, but also to keep you in the know, let you know what's going on in the community, specifically weather-wise, all right? We got weather updates for you, so if you could download the apps, that would be great.
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0: It's a Chevy Silverado, that is Bailey Zimmerman. How about some Allen? We love the Big Hat Jackson coming up next. Luke Bryan and Stella Lefty is Lefty to Boston coming up next.
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0: Della Lefty and Boston Chow with the country music news. Carrie Underwood has been picked to headline the Barefoot Country Music Festival coming up this summer in June. That'll be in New Jersey.
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0: Martin Brown is back on the charts. Took a little time to spend time with his wife and his family, which is great, and he's back on the charts with Woman. All right, Garth Brooks and Rodeo on the way. I'm hoping that at some point, somewhere, sometime, I can go see that big show that he's got going on now. And also, Kenny Chesney, the new album came out today. Make sure you download it.
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0: Kenny Chesney's new album of Marina Rock. What is that? Well, he said it's kind of like country yacht rock, whatever that means. Yacht meaning big boat, right? Came out today, so I'm going to check it out. I'm a big Kenny fan. I will be downloading it. All right, Clay Walker kicks off another set next right here. It's Cha, and thank you for being with us all week long.
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0: Barbara Langley. How many CMAs will she walk away with in November? She's nominated for 9, and She's in Texas is sitting at the charts for the, 23rd, 24th straight week in a row. I'd say she's having a great summer. How about you? All right, Nitty Gritty Dirt Band. Speaking of summer, this is the last weekend of summer. So make sure you download our apps and take us with you, whatever you decide to do for your weekend. All right, take us with you and stay safe.
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0: Well, check it out. If you go through the drive-thru to get your food, Americans, you know, we know the ritual. You place your order, the voice coming out of the speaker gets it wrong, you correct them, and then you get the magic words, please pull forward. Now, McDonald's is looking to monetize those precious few minutes between ordering and getting your food. Check it out. The chain is testing a system that will show ads from other companies on its digital menu boards after you've placed your order and while you're waiting to creep toward the pickup window. See? McDonald's says the test is meant to show customers content they might find helpful, relevant, or interesting to buy more stuff. Like, we need more ads. Oy, I don't know about that. Really? Come on. Oh, hold on. I got something coming from Amazon. I'll be right back.
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0: say so.
1: Dan and Shay, Say So here with the Catfish cruising right along here on this Friday. Football weekend coming up. First fall week, full fall weekend. Start getting those Halloween or fall decorations up, collecting that candy. If I get the candy too early, guess what? I eat most of it. Got to go get more. But why not? They make enough of it. Coming up, Faith Hill, Zach Top, Shaboozy in just a few.
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Gonna be somebody someday, somewhere. When I get that, when I, you know, when I get that Instagram account blowing up or something. Isn't it funny how some people think, "Hey, I made it, man." People are watching all my crazy videos. Zach Top, Faith Hill coming up right now. The Zach Brown Band with Alan Jackson.

love it. That's why we play it. Some of the great hits from the 90s. 95.3 KXLE. It's country that still kicks.

0: Into another weekend, big weekend of football, college, NFL. We got what? I think the WNBA, if you're, I follow some of the girls' basketball. They're getting ready to do the playoffs, I think. Anyway, plenty of sports and things to do and, you know, and errands and housework and maybe some yard work and whatever else you got going on. Maybe you're on vacation. That would be perfect. Brooks and Dunn coming up. Shaboozy, the bar song. We'll do Lauren Atlanta Chase Matthew in just a few.
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three to the four. When it's last call and they kick us out the door. It's getting kinda late, but the ladies want some more. Oh my, good Lord. Tell them drink

0: Shaboozy and the Bar Song here with the Catfish, hanging out with you here on the one station for great country hits. All right, let's see what's going on. What is going on? Well, here we go. The rise of grandma slop. Have you heard of this? A new internet term making the rounds. Grandma slop is it's what some people are calling the flood of AI-generated photos, storybooks, fake family memories that grandparents are creating with tools like ChatGPT, Gemini, Claude, more of these grandkids magically riding on the Polar Express, posing with Santa, or starring in custom storybooks. You know, it's getting to the point we don't know what's real and what's not real, and what is real and what's not, right? With all the AI stuff. Well, it looks like grandma's cooking up more than Sunday dinners anymore with some of the stuff they're doing with ChatGPT. Yeah, those grandmas are getting crazy.
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0: Flying right into the weekend with you, Catfish, playing Great Country. Coming up, Kip Moore, Jason Aldean's new number one. Something you'd like to add to it, hit me up. Love to hear from you. Reach out, say hi, let me know where you're listening. Yeah, I'd like to meet you. Where are you listening? What are you doing? Come on, what do you want to hear? CraigCatfishCountry@gmail.com.
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Ella Langley and Beher. I got you hooked up with Jason Aldean, Kip Moore this hour, some David Nail. Let's go back and grab one of the greats back in the day. Here's Thank God for You, Sawyer Brown.

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0: Let's do it. 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
1: Woo! It's time to get it with Reddit. You know, we haven't checked in with a little Reddit in a while, so let's jump on today. The question, what ridiculous thing has happened to you at work? Oh, this ought to be good. When I worked in a bakery, we would get asked daily where we got the bread. Gotcha. I was counseled for a good hour because I offended other ladies in my office by using big words that they didn't understand. Not bad words, just big words, and I was told to stop. Strange things that happen at your workplace. A coworker improperly used a table saw, here we go, while he was taken to the hospital. I had to find the thumb. It took a long time, but I finally found it behind the filing cabinet where he was working, and we took it to the hospital to try to reattach it. Oh, ouch. I was working at a watch shop, and a customer came in demanding a refund because the watch she bought was defective. It turns out she mixed up the minute hand and the hour hand and has been reading the time wrong. Duh. Customer walked into the coffee shop I worked at and asked if they could sprinkle some of their deceased loved one's ashes into their latte. I politely declined and explained that it was against health regulations to serve food or beverages with human remains in them. And finally, a concierge on a cruise ship I was on got a call from a passenger. She said she was trapped in her cabin and couldn't get out. He asked her how exactly she was trapped. She said there were two doors in her room. One went to the bathroom, and the other had a do not disturb sign on the door handle. Ooh, ouch. Wow, JR. Nothing stupid like that happens around here ever, right, buddy? Nothing. Other than you forget to bring the dang donuts in every day, huh? And I'm sitting here eating stale peanuts for breakfast. Thank you, dude. All right, spin the wheel one more time.
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17: 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A little mix of the 80s, a lot of 90s, and the best of today. 95.3 KXLE.

0: Latest trend in hydration. You stay hydrated. Loaded water. That's right. Which is water that's dressed up to encourage people to drink more. It's plain or sparkling water enhanced with ingredients like coconut water, electrolyte powders, prebiotic sodas, and or fresh fruit to enhance the flavor and boost nutrition or energy kick. Really? While sodas and juice tend to be high in calories and sugar, one dietitian says loaded water can be a tasty alternative with fewer calories, less sugar, all that stuff. Loaded water. Is this the first time you're hearing it? I wonder if they could, if it could be a good mix for my bourbon or my scotch or my rum. Load it up. Just asking.
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0: Giddy up with the new one, Luke Bryan. How you guys doing? Feeling good? End of the weekend? Start working on those Halloween costumes, picking up some Halloween candy. I like to pick it up now. I go through it all, then I get to go buy more. I mean, with the amount of money, you see what we spend on Halloween? Costumes, candy, parties, decoration, you know, everything. $13 billion? How is that possible? But that's a lot. And about six of that, almost half, is candy. Right? So they made plenty.
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Mr. C, knowing that he couldn't have the toy till his nuggets were gone. A green traffic light turned straight to red. I hit

0: On a great AJ, it's your catfish rolling new music from Zach John King. Also, the latest from Hudson Westbrook called Paint You Pretty. Plus, we'll go back in the day and do some Lone Star for you. We got it all. Here's George Strait.
1: She was storming through the house that day, and I could tell she was leaving. And I thought, oh, she'll be back. Till she turned around and pointed at the wall and said,

Oh yeah, George Strait, Garth Brooks, Brooks and Dunn. We're Ellensburg's country station, 95.3 KXLE.

0: All right, dog lovers, here we go. Pay attention. The top five reasons your dog hates fall. 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Plus, leaf blowers are too loud. They hate them. Changing the clocks messes with their routine. Aha! The constant flow of trick-or-treaters at the door on Halloween drives them nuts, and making your dog wear a costume absolutely feels like punishment. Aha! This is why my dogs, you know, Lucy and Gus the Bus, usually take the whole week of Halloween off. Yeah, they're not going to be home when Halloween hits. They're going to be on vacation. And last year, they really enjoyed the Bahamas, said it was nice this time of year. Wonder where they're going this time.
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3: 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All happening in 60 minutes, including four car commercials and six pharmaceutical commercials. 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Our prosecuting attorney is retiring after 32 years. Greg Zampel has given his endorsement to one of the attorneys in his office, Jody Hammond. She's been in his office for 15 years. Jody has stood up for victims, holding offenders accountable. Her boss knows she can do the job. 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

0: Well, here we go into our first full weekend of fall 2026. Ah, yeah, football in the air. WNBA playoffs, if you're into that. Raking leaves, some parts of the country, some parts we don't. Nah, we don't have to do that. You know, what else? What else is going on? Oh, pumpkin spice. We probably all get into a little bit of that, right? How about starting your Christmas shopping this? I know. What am I talking about? Some people will. Coming back, Hudson Westbrook, Lone Star. Mark Wills next.
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0: It'd be brand new, painted you pretty. Hudson Westbrook. I love this. New research reveals a long list of items from the 90s, not that long ago. The 1990s that a lot of young people today can't identify. They look at it like, what? Poll of 2,000 young adults finds that three quarters don't even know what dial-up internet was. 60% have no idea what's a yellow page. The yellow pages for what? 69% of the respondents feel today's tech is more convenient. They say it's not as fun as it was in the 90s. Funner in the 90s. I don't know about that. I don't know about you, but I don't miss that crazy grating sound of that dial-up. Wait, I got it right here. Remember this sound when you dialed up the internet? Ouch, that's killing my ears, man. God, I don't miss that, right?
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1: NBC News Radio, I'm Scott Carr. A powerful storm over the Atlantic is gaining strength, shifting toward the northeast. It's an early season nor'easter. Forecasters say will pummel the northeastern region this weekend with gusty winds and driving rain. In New York City, the governor, Kathy Hochul, declared a state of emergency for all five boroughs, both Long Island counties and Westchester County.
2: Governor Hochul says New Yorkers along the shoreline and in low-lying coastal areas should take precautions. Forecasters say strong winds, rain, coastal flooding expected all weekend long, prompting coastal flood warnings. She's urging folks to stay out of the water, avoid boating, with strong winds likely to create dangerous surf, life-threatening rip currents, and tall waves. I'm Jennifer Bolsoni.
1: Chinese President Xi Jinping's wrapped up his state visit to Washington, holding meetings with President Trump over the past 2 days, discussing a range of topics, including artificial intelligence, which President Xi said must remain under human control. President Xi spoke at the White House yesterday. Nick Harper reports neither leader appears willing to slow down the development of AI.
3: But we have seen perhaps some more openness from President Xi to be able to manage it responsibly. He's talking about that capacity and responsibility for both leaders to manage AI for good.
1: Consumer sentiment hit a four-month low in September. The University of Michigan's last reading for the month fell on concerns over high prices and worries about the economy. A jury in New Mexico has found Facebook is liable for deceiving users about privacy protections on the platform. The judge in the case is now working to determine how much the company will end up paying. The trial focused on accusations Facebook deceived users about a data breach stemming from a third-party personality quiz that harvested data from roughly 87 million profiles and then sold the information to a political consulting firm, Cambridge Analytica. Scott Carr, NBC News Radio.
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0: Lone Star. Toby Keith.
5: Oh, I should have been a cowboy.
0: And Blackhawk. We play them because you love them. 95.3

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Let's do it. Stella Lefty's coming up. Big number one for her. Boston Dan Seals on the way right now. Here's Guy with a Girl, Blake Shelton.

0: Yeah, yeah, Stella Lefty, Boston, Catfish hanging out with you here. Oh, into the weekend. What do we got to celebrate this weekend besides it being the first full weekend of fall 2026? Let me see here. Are you ready? Drum roll, better breakfast day tomorrow. That means a dozen donuts. German sandwich day tomorrow. Sunday, corned beef hash day and National Chocolate Milk Day. I was interested in the food and beverage holidays. So there you know. There you go. Now you know.
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0: guy, George Burge, and the crew right here with a catfish. Yeah, coming up, Kenny Chesney, Tracy Byrd, and just a few. Hang on.
1: Hey there, sports fans. 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I'm John Goodett here from the Kittitas Valley Sports Talk Podcast, where we bring you all the latest sports from the Kittitas Valley. Well, we start with cross country, and the Bulldog cross country team competed against some of the better teams representing multiple levels in the Pacific Northwest at last weekend's Bellevue Invitational, where the Ellensburg cross country boys finished third overall and the Bulldog girls placed fourth. Race Beachy won the 5,000 meter race with a personal record time of 17 minutes and 38 seconds. Emerson Wernes was ninth. Morgan Mays crossed in 21st place. For the boys, Calder Finn placed 7th with a 15:34, with Liam Pritchett in 14th and Rye Phillips in 18th. The Bulldogs hosted a CWAC opener yesterday afternoon, but those results weren't available by recording time. On the volleyball court, Kittitas and Cleland Roslyn Volleyball both hosted Eastern Washington Athletic Conference foes last night. However, those results also weren't available by press time. Kittitas, however, swept Highland on Tuesday night 3-0, where Elizabeth Huss had 8 aces and 13 digs. Liliana McGuffin had 12 assists, and Harlow Best and Josie Beard combined for 12 kills. Similar to the Coyotes and Warriors, Ellensburg's volleyball squad played last night as well against Prosser, and the Bulldogs are coming off a Tuesday sweep of Othello. Ashley Hill had 12 kills against Othello. Addison Rounds finished with 9 assists. Kittitas football looks to go 4-0 tonight when they host Goldendale for a 7 o'clock kickoff. Cleland is still looking for its first win of the season with a road contest at Highland, who is also winless. At the 2A level, Ellensburg is still looking for their first dub of the season. They head to Toppenish tonight. Keeping with football, but moving to the NCAA Division II level, 9th-ranked Central Washington stays at home to take on Sol Ross State with a 6 o'clock kickoff. Bobcat receiver Mason Jerkins is the top-ranked receiver in the nation, averaging 10 receptions per game. He's also ranked 2nd in the nation with 139 yards receiving per game. For more sports, please go check out our podcast, the Kittitas Valley Sports Talk, where Eric Sorensen, Sammy Henderson, and I cover all of your local sports, rodeo, and the latest from Wildcat Athletics. 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

0: Kenny Chesney off the new release, Silver Sands Marina, the first of 10 new songs to check out. That's Carry On, of course. By the way, the No Shoes Nation is thrilled, right, that Kenny is back to playing stadiums next year in 2027. He's got Eric Church, Sheryl Crow, and newcomer Graylin James out on the road with him.
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6: Nothing says fall in the Cascade Mountains like crisp mountain air, a day of adventure, and a cold local brew waiting at the end. 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That's the Roslyn Mountain Ale Festival, Saturday, October 17th. 17th.
7: Sawyer Brown, one of the best groups of the 90s. 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A little mix of the 80s, a lot of 90s, and the best of today. 95.3 KXLE.

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1: NBC News Radio, I'm Scott Carr. A powerful storm over the Atlantic is gaining strength, shifting toward the northeast. It's an early season nor'easter that's set to pummel the region this weekend with gusty winds and driving rain. Storm conditions have started along the coast from New Jersey to Massachusetts. The heaviest rains predicted to fall in southern New England, especially near Cape Cod. A number of events in the northeast have already been canceled as a result. One of them, the Global Citizen Music Festival in New York City's Central Park. As we hear from Liz Warner.
2: Organizers said in light of the dangerous conditions and circumstances forecast, they could not safely bring tens of thousands of global citizens, artists, crew, vendors, partners, and staff onto the Great Lawn, let alone all of the equipment required. They noted the decision was not made lightly. More than 50,000 people have been expected to attend, and this is the first time in 14 years that the event has been canceled. For those who purchase tickets for the festival, refunds will be processed automatically. In New York, I'm Liz Warner.
1: The Supreme Court has handed President Trump a win in his efforts to crack down on non-citizen voting, ruling the administration can use the Department of Homeland Security's federal voter database to verify voters' eligibility for now. The Supreme Court went against a federal judge's ruling earlier, finding the database could disenfranchise some eligible voters. A proposed federal fee on electric vehicles will not take effect next month because the transportation bill containing it has stalled in Congress. That proposal would charge EV owners $130 per year, with plug-in hybrid owners paying $35 a year. The fee's intended to help replace gas tax revenue used to fund roads and transit, since EV drivers don't pay the federal gas tax. The fee on EVs could return if lawmakers do reach a deal on a long-term transportation bill. Scott Carr, NBC News Radio.
3: This is meteorologist Dennis Hull with your Friday Ag Weather Impacts, brought to you by Mid-State Co-op Irrigation. Well, the warm, dry, tranquil, summer-like pattern has come to an end across the Kittitas Valley. A cold front pushed across the area overnight, and light showers will diminish today with rainfall mainly a tenth of an inch or less. Look for temperatures to slide 4 to 6 degrees below normal this weekend, and then warm only slightly for much of next week. Some of the normally cold spots may experience a light freeze this weekend. Weekly crop water use will average around a half inch for irrigated alfalfa, while lawns will need around a third of an inch. Average 4-inch soil temperatures can be expected to fall from the mid-60s today into the mid-50s early next week,